time takes a cigarette, puts it in your mouth. You pull on your finger, then another finger, then cigarette. The water wall is calling, it lingers, then you forget. Oh, oh, oh, oh, you're a rock and roll suicide. You're too old to lose it, too young to choose it.

0: 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What are you thinking? And he was like,
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2: I never plan anything ahead, in case anybody hasn't noticed. I'm going to do this song now that that I wrote about 5 years ago, that I haven't sung in about 4.5 years.